0: 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He is also a very close friend of mine.
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0: A plan is not enough. We need action. The U.S. Department of the Navy wants this rescue immediately. And if you are successful, we will consider you as the next general of the Chinese Navy after the defeat of the Japanese.
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0: 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I'm not gonna tell you anything. 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
0: animal, not like this, not like this, you animal. No!
1: No!
0: I'll talk! I'll talk!
3: Huh?
0: Anna. I love you.
3: Schmiss!
1: William!
4: He's not coming out. He's over there! Hang over there!
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6: はい。